vision. 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
2: Okay, boss.
3: Was that bullshit?

0: early.
1: Yes, yes, shout out my guy, DJ Mirage, man. Louis Menace, a new Darius coming out soon. Shout it out, people. You already know, Ito, Hell's Roof, Rochester, New York.
2: Yeah. Rochester, New York, Hell's Roof.
3: Only three reasons, I think.
2: Sure.
3: A man should enter any
2: home. Yeah.
3: That's for profit, power, and control. I ask for no forgiveness, but it's

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1: 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God in the Jungle, this is DJ Cooler from Radio Popolani. God in the Jungle. Peace, y'all. Hurt, hurt.
2: 1-2-1-2, this DJ Lidl of the Snowmoon, straight out of Europe. You know what's good? Yeah, I'm giving a shout out to Radio Popolare, GNJ, East Milan, you know? Peace.

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4: What up, y'all? This is Acrobatic coming to you live from Torino, you know what I'm saying? Right about now, you're chilling with my peoples. East Milan, Crudo Sound, you know what I mean? And this is the show, Guida Nella Jungla, you know what I mean? It got me through the jungle.